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And just to be. Ya frock ho no. What you see ana? 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Me pacho school boy so atrase. Ene ano beye ding. This is another day, a better day. Agabus and Casansu, yeah. Yakosu, a blabu, yeah. Radina Coponto, Supan Fanguso. We shall be brain. And the patcher and check Yakoko, Tejing, and we are fair as offering in a song. Answer a prophet Agabin one by the room. The patcher flew a gift for non Casan. Tanimobano, Frenan Casan, Omon Paya Cramma, said we rested you. The patcher 0244072006. The patcher 0244072 and 006. Who flew with you for far up Bompaya and come there to Abraboso? Biau, a chichi baby, and Opaya, Radina Copon, a year Juma. Who would you for Agabus Australia? It's a new way, Sam Patria Frocusty, will be a cotating, a tating, green, a soft one, a shots enough for you for Agabus in Wajin. Nakupo isha ubebrekosu ya tia frole subini nyumesia ubeti ya kayabesha.

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1: Wo
0: to bebi fo no a. Baba for the good people, baby for the soft. Now we say, oh, friend of a spirit. I tell you for the
1: moon. Susuma,
0: for Susuma, dear. Now for someone to jolly baby for
1: right.
0: Who jolly we are Conacoda and yet see up over Tim Wyatt.
1: Oh,
0: so I can say where we answer. No, our first one, you're Jumay.
1: No,
0: our first one, you're this. Nayaka was a coming in. There is some jolly baby for our Ghana. I'm going to be able to
1: say, yeah,
0: yeah, Jumay.
1: That's just a bibu. So bibu, I can't get
0: to a camera to a
1: foot. Yes, yeah,
0: back to a
1: minute. Just talk as
0: I
1: what you know, so come up here.
0: I'll come up here.
1: Mamma, you have a pain.
0: Pay no,
1: you want to know. The show I did
0: the
1: same. I'm not sure,
0: but so was your
1: brother. And your
0: gun, yeah, I'll call
1: you. Yes, I'm
0: going to go. No, I buy and talk.
1: I
0: turn inside, or the boss, no, or the permanent, or the suanat, or the two and them, and a pain.
1: Hey,
0: what's one among?

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When I will go, my yes, you want to so. I'm an ever so much, my father. But if I would hear me, so said Jesus Christ, my woman.

0: Hey, what's up, everyone? This is Jin, live and direct from Los Angeles, California. You're now in the mix with my favorite DJ, DJ Bone Shaker.
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0: The holiness, purity, and righteousness. 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
1: your pebby womb, and your munya.
0: And your munya,
1: hey,
0: rather than 100%.
1: Some get what?
0: 100% in Junya, 30-40% are way out. There's almost any cohon. Will be a country and a master mamun see me. Junior tree, the Bebanyan as is asking on Bessie BC on German Fanning Court. God selection or can who be? German de Necoy. Ubi so commodi for be celebrated back or done in Tempe. Into you also saw or yen a crown quite your hojima giving you seriously. Was a monger and uncle Pahini the Trinity candidate, a canoe. And ya he near was his yanny and who,
1: Debbie.
0: And I say, yeah, there. When I go Pahini was his yarn now before I enjoy. Na New Jerusalem, na air banner. And na yen shan in your position, woho. But I what to ask you, know. Think of me to tell it out seriously. No, no, Mazina, but yes, come on, na. All my position, whatever, and you're in America.
1: Okay.
0: Go for be a bow, must be chess come on my normal position, whatever, and not da, scary bread. And okay, can't was so.
1: Na Ninyane Echino.
0: Na one Munyanino Echino.
1: We free one Abu Demu call, crow, cron, cron, num.
0: We free one Abu Demu call, here in Yango Point, you'll be a way wounded as what bay, never homano. And so I'm sorry, Abbasin Nipa. Na oko crow, cron, cron, num.
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0: 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Once Elijah, dear no, we just as I know be a day, ever find a coy. Into another dear Wangu,
1: okay,
0: into one naho,
1: okay,
0: ha, or Bonnie Bra, and son a bread I a day, and son a bread no asso.

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1: Ebekaye
0: home.
1: Okay.
0: Yeah, my home right home su didi kai.
1: Okay.
0: John chapter 4:24. 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Na wonu ma sorry no no. As I said, I was so no home in the quarry.
1: And then a cream.
0: San Crofui, and when I go for a day, every day.
1: Okay.
0: In the same year, I saw in Uncle Paul home no quarry moa, near when Uncle Paul Hindi noa, in your spirit noa, or no other church a quine, a corno cureno, you know, mu, a cordy be here, you know, when it's me a day.
1: I'll
0: to me about the Akane don't know the back house, as I will talk, I will bet talk.
1: Okay.
0: She intimates you, quine,
1: Debbie.
0: Or is it that, Nettie? I don't know any monk at the set. So the compared is that there will be. Epia Bontin, who be beat is a baby, a wooded form, Zana Garnet.
1: Okay.
0: As all quite brutal, I overcock. On the radiant here, while I go better, I'll produce my funnel cry. Says, I will see that what was all be see.
1: Okay.
0: And the papa, dear day, or dem mouth said you're no pay.
1: Okay.
0: But the sister, we yeno, a yo crown quadje.
1: Dear, a sister, we yeno, a ye, wo cry and quadje, and none a yard, dear, a sister, we ye pa.

Now what can be? And our question be, and our person will be, sir. The patch of fresh is here. Number no, 0240-147-766. 0240-147-766. 0240-147-766. 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Sir, a year question. And now, assembly at our coma. 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Ah, also for our general. For what's in Bisabra. Now, I'm a man of so appropriate with the kind. 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Me patch me into Sir Michael. 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Once you betu me afre 0240-147-766. 0240-147-766. Now one show say assembly saw the aba. Anna BB for fra opesa woka. 0240-147-766. 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
2: 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And I am sure about the menstrual problems, ahodo menstrual disorders.
0: Okay.
2: Because you know, man.
0: Mm-hmm.
2: Yeah, na nipadu dona ni mse. 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
0: Okay.
2: Dube bimpoa. Na threaten your life.
0: Mm-hmm.
2: Na akoba se nipano. Obi free man, I say, na we free. The process are a man menses in the first of the banner.
0: Okay.
2: And that's what Barbie to me and you say near dear no. And now Barbie to me and the uterus on an award in a bear held, you know. Yeah, now it's now no so.
0: Okay.
2: Now to me, Aboa. Oh, sir, Obano, ne award the any very sensitive.
0: Okay.
2: And it's in your man's will be brave. And in your man's so are a pe ah, a demanded.
0: Okay.
2: Now, didn't you know? And the Obano and Sabun and my ye, now Kubun is just a day or two. Be okra can in anke about 7 days. Is it about just clot of blood? Mujas clot to be muja to be kakrebin who on a pint is moon now just a chat and maybe
0: okay.
2: Any idea? I was saying, Shannon, so say one lubricant I hold where man you sooner and so hard journey and multiple sexual partners. So Baba go for on a kwame a dim paswa grow. 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
0: obi ade
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2: 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Because after the ejaculation, you know,
0: okay.
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2: 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E ba sa dey say you could try wo fallopian tube no e free ho.
0: Ano
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0: okay.
2: And a blood na ifu oba na ho ba no
0: okay.
2: Na we mu kire se number of days hypothalamus no bechen hormones two ovaries no. Sa number of days in the chain number of days or bandy bed day it be good in sir. And to be on a man the service near where open. Bibi I okay, but ubun is just a day, just hours be.
0: Okay.
2: And I say in sabu ni ma it says hypothalamus no and money hormones or money production.
0: Okay.
2: Nti esa wo share no no enso. Enso. Okay. Afi fibre da hold won so so e ko so bi won ma na fibre da bono. Ano no ti me ko so bleeding.
0: Okay.
2: Se obe bleed pa nti bi won so a ono de ne medicine na ba but e ba bro so.
0: Mhm.
2: Obo kwa ne medicine all the time bi a ba sa time bi won do mo jam ni ade bi won ma na there is pressure on the endometrium no cavities no e so.
0: Okay.
2: Nti amatem bi a ne cavities no e su mo ja sa.
0: Okay.
2: E ye sabuko sa fibre no ano so ti me ko so. Bleeding at the ma or man. After a corset, I hold a man a ball. Already, did ye only do on time? Now the food naika kaka. Instead, saying, go back, call for treatment. Now, when you're flat time, you know,
0: okay.
2: Now, if you or ball corset, and also so a bet me, I'm a baby, uterus and a dano, a free honum,
0: okay.
2: And also cause some menstrual problem, na infertility, na fibroid,
0: okay.
2: Into endometriosis and endometroma, and so another problem, and also cause so much pains,
0: okay.
2: So, bani bunny, so call ya mupa. So, I know my name, how for any time more step to Christ Herba Hospital,
0: okay.
2: Na things about the reproductive organ, no, you yan to was here the scanning, you know, and you hear how no a war. Yeah, they will be drug crouching in Fidia and the idea Juma.
0: Okay.
2: Na pains now, Boonsa, Okumbi, no, Yahama, and Ephron, if you said Boon so etimia, but say fiber that without surgery, no, Yah treatment, not fiber, no, at TF Honum, letimia boss. I warn our persons so are, Yah Ben knowledge, uterus, not sign as strengthen, na production of the hypothalamus, letimia cause, na the ovaries, and any fallopian tube, ne, endometrium, in our function, ye, and the service of the uterus, in your item, and Juma, enough, sa one person who at me akoso
0: a
2: prince na woman free as a fibre that knows everyone what to me are okay.
0: That's right. Now what to me are you okay? I don't see we a step to Christ Hospital and what some and Dr. Kunini Awada no a de amawi na a branch be a can send me or say I say I are a Sabia in what chain, sir. Jessica Koyejuma. Now, what we say will be a kitesica pansua or pe ayarisa wunya. Now, a idea with three IEG. Now, Sadia aqua kudrubiano. Me to me, my catcher, or say, when it does or a step to Christ Hospital, wo woman probi, one Methodist school, no any din shedding, baby, a free baby, si see, was circle, and I say, Kanish, be an Ufri central region, a bar, the best place, no a Kanish, na se Ufri Eastin, Temanum, any idea, so a bar, and there a circle, we see, ya bisa, wo bia, se open man probika, main stations, wa on sa, ebe kama 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
2: yes, atwaso. 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
0: no, no, no,
2: in your name, no, yeah, 2 Kings, chapter 13, verse 21.
0: 2 Kings,
2: chapter 13,
0: verse 21.
2: Yeah.
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0: okay
2: and on kind from somewhere 20 downwards
0: okay
2: na okay. From 30 32 no na kan sa bones no wasem
0: okay
2: and afrin so Genesis chapter 50 verse 25
0: okay
2: and the book of Exodus chapter 13 verse 19.
0: That's right.
2: And Joshua chapter 24 verse 32.
0: That's right.
2: And so obenya ho asem.
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